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4: Third hour, I'll be warming up for the Anthems session, which will go on. I'll be on tonight at 8 till 9, and before me, obviously, the wonderful Mr. Pete Collins.

was in New York when this came out. The album Love Is One Way and Push includes I Didn't Mean to Break Your Heart. Wonderful tune. Shouts to Jill Smith, Maria Seymour, Graham Joyce, Junie Clark, Kerry Wilde, Vincent Broomfield, Pamela Sawyer, Caroline Hasler, John Warrington, Helen Bailey and Butch Deo, Ian, Bobby, Irons plus Danny, Sharon, hope you're doing well after your hospital visit, Gary Snow, Tim Owens and the Tipsy Ladies, Janine, Shona, Jenny and Lisa. Bit cloudy, the sun's trying to break through. After the showers yesterday, I tell you what, I was a bit worried. Looking for hailstones. But they didn't come. That's good. They'll probably come tomorrow because it's a bank holiday. The album We Got the Groove, these are the Players Association.

the wonderful 1979 Gap Band, Baby Baba Boogie. Boogie. Shouts to Donna Jones, Pat Leslie, David Thomas, Shannon, Lev, Pedrick and Jackson, Helen Morris, Chink, Nikki, Josh and Emily.

0: 1980 Reflection Records, and of course it's Mystic Touch, Get Yourself Together. Shouts to Kevin Walters, Stevie D, Diane Kreese, Barry Thomas, Julia Bunton, Sharon Steele, Barry Farmer, Reggie Fattel, Jane Draper, Riley Medge, Deborah Baker, Sharon Lewis, Marion Davis, Anne-Marie Howard, Patricia Dane, Bill and Diane O'Sullivan, Ian and Kim Cladderhorn. Hopefully be seeing some of you later on.
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Two 12s, one 7, and the album, obviously. LTD and Holding On.

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1: 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And we've booked the sunshine. So, we'll see you there.
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3: 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It's all about the Salt Hill Dust Club, Saturday the 23rd of May, 2 p.m. till 8 p.m. because it's what Saturday afternoons were made for. We will see you there.
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1: 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That's the Stomp Radio Golf Day. And we've booked the sunshine. So we'll see you there.
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3: 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So come bring your funky vibes and love, but most of all your dancing shoes. It's all about the Salt Hill Dust Club, Saturday the 23rd of May, 2 p.m. till 8 p.m. because it's what Saturday afternoons were made for. We will see you there.
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Nathan Hayes.

to this back to 2022 on No Art Records. This is another something called Canvas. Lovely bit of new disco. Well, it was new disco back then. 6 Million Steps back tomorrow. Andrew at the controls for the original

0: Don't touch that dial. We will be right back with more unplaylisted music right after this.
1: 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And we've booked the sunshine. So we'll see you there.
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3: 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It's all about the Salt Hill Dust Club, Saturday the 23rd of May, 2 p.m. till 8 p.m. because it's what Saturday afternoons were made for. We will see you there.
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So I started off with Andy's theme tune, Rodney Franklin's Endless Flight, 1981, followed by Star Cross. That was called False Paradise. Some jazz funk, soul jazz, came out in 2019.

whistle bump. If you've just joined, you are listening to the Six and Mess Sessions here on a Friday night with me, Marie, covering

0: absolutely beautiful, first-class music, 1975. That's what we're doing tonight, shifting some gears. Hour two, more or less the same as this. Just keeping this in true Andy Ward style. I'm being very respectful.
1: Back with my mother said, it's a word.

This will take me to the top of the hour. You're listening to the 6MS Sessions here on a Friday night with me, Marie, covering for the lovely Andy Ward. I'm being very respectful of his show. Playing stuff I think he

0: 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We will be right back with more unplaylisted music right after this.
1: 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That's the Stomp Radio Golf Day. And we've booked the sunshine. So, we'll see you there.
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3: 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So come bring your funky vibes and love, but most of all your dancing shoes. It's all about the Salt Hill Dust Club, Saturday the 23rd of May, 2 p.m. till 8 p.m, because it's what Saturday afternoons were made for. We will see you there.
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No Shazam in. Let's see how long it takes you to get to what it is. No Shazam, please.

loves me is the wonderful DT with his beautiful show. I love his shows, and then following that is my best friend, teacher and mentor, David Cooper from Six Moon Steps with his late night house sessions. If you follow 6 Million Steps, tomorrow's show, Saturday, Andrew's in the hot seat.

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Oh, JJ, we love you. So if you like stuff that we do,

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Cosmic Lust, 1977.

tuned in tonight's show with Gary Bartz. Carnival de l'Esprit. De l'Esprit. God, I love this. I'll say goodbye properly before the top of the hour. Big love to everyone who's been listening on the internet.

0: Don't touch that dial. We will be right back with more unplaylisted music right after this.
1: 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And we've booked the sunshine. 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
3: 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So come bring your funky vibes and love, but most of all your dancing shoes. It's all about the Salt Hill Dust Club, Saturday the 23rd of May, 2 p.m. till 8 p.m. because it's what Saturday afternoons were made for. We will see you there.
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as you know, I love mixing up the flavour right here on the Essence of Soul show. Let's take you back once again with this one.

0: Don't touch that dial. 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
3: 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So come bring your funky vibes and love, but most of all your dancing shoes. It's all about the Salt Hill Dust Club. 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We will see you there.
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1: 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And we've booked the sunshine. 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

0: and further information, or to join the waiting list to play at one of our events, please call 07956 882 302. 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It's all about the Soul Till Dusk Club, Saturday the 23rd of May, 2 p.m. till 8 p.m, because it's what Saturday afternoons were made for. 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

So, this week's show is actually last week's show because of techie problems. So I think I only got about three tracks in, and then it was goodbye tone. See you later. So last week I was going to tell you how I'd come back from a, I thought I might have said certain weekender. Really was very tired. But better this week, apart from football that's been going on over the last couple of days, which has been a bit of a mare. But we won't go on about that. What we'll do this week's show, it is going to be a mixture. It's all 80s, going to be a bit of a mixture of genres. So, yeah, see how we get on, shall we?

So just looking at my CCTV, as I'm sitting there, I've got my monitor for my CCTV, and I'm looking out there, and I thought, well, someone standing in front of my car, what are they doing? So I've had a quick look out the window. It was some school kid with his finger right up his nose. Get in there, my son.

What Is Love. I was just about to say Howard Jones, you know, the guy with the big hair. Yeah, but then back in the early 80s, everybody had big hair, didn't they? So it wasn't just him. So say a few good mornings to everyone in the shout box nice and early. We've got Victor. I think he's gone to the gym now. Good morning to Victor. Good morning to Hazel. Not sure where she's in the UK or not. Oh, sorry about that. Good morning to Scotters. Good morning to, who have we got on the list here? Oliver, sorry. Good morning to G-Boy. Good morning to Debs McColgan. Good morning to TK Maxx. Good morning to Neil Gray. Good morning to Nick. Good morning to my sister Alison, along with Rhiannon and Wendy and Sarah, aka girls from Sales Catering at Shoebriness. Good on the outside, good morning to Mark Hindry. And good morning to John Williams. Thanks for getting in so early, guys. Weather's nice. Say, football wasn't great at the weekend, was it? Well, it just wasn't. Just wasn't. Just all went wrong, didn't it? So Neil was stuck on the M25. At least I could do is pace in level 40.

That's a jam. That's Beat Surrender. So, especially for Neil stuck there on the M25, well, he might not be stuck anymore, but probably is. So, now, can't hold it in. Refereeing decisions. I can't be holding it in. West Ham Arsenal. It doesn't get more dramatic, does it, than what happened. And I've been going over, I've watched video upon video, I've been going over it. And was it a foul on the keeper? Yes, probably. Probably was. However, there was at least three fouls in the box before that happened. And the fact is that Trossard was hanging on to Pablo, which stopped him being able to jump. And it's quite interesting that the two goalkeepers, so Joe Hart and Peter Schmeichel, have both come out and said no foul. The keeper's got to be bigger and better than that. I think the keeper came out playing for a foul, to be honest. But then Paul Merson, of all people, to me, came out with the best explanation. He said everything was going on everywhere. He said they should be like NFL, that when that sort of thing happens, you just go with the on-field decision. I think that's right.

on the hard shoulder, because that was the, after that was the breakup of the Jam, which he thinks is the greatest band ever on this earth. I have to disagree, but yeah, I was actually, to be honest, one of those back in the day, I preferred, it was always the Police v the Jam to me, and I preferred the Police back then. Now I've gone to appreciate the Jam a lot more as I've got older. Don't know why, no reason for it, but yeah, I have. Right, next track. I don't think I'd ever think I'd be playing this, but because they're a local group round the corner from me, they was big in the 80s, and they just come from the road just behind where I live.

from Rush Green, went to Robert Clack School, which I hate because I didn't go to Robert Clack School, went to Eastbrook. They was our arch enemies, to be honest. But yeah, no, my mate Colin Warburton, he's at his place in Spain, and he's just sending me pictures of lovely beach and sun and telling me he's got a hangover and he's feeling really rough, but it is nice and clear. And don't you just hate people like that?

I should say good morning to Rod, shouldn't I? Rod Bartlett, he's up after me. We'll be there at 10. He's down in the south of France from his remote place in the south of France. And he said, Gino, true fact, it's the only song he knows all the words to. Like, I know all the words to tequila. I do.

0: Besides,
1: Adamski, featuring Seal. And Killer. That's another track that grew on me. I wasn't over keen when it first came out, but it did grow on me. Definitely. Right, next one. I can't play 80s without playing something from the old Dandy Highwayman, can I?

0: doing the dance moves around the kitchen or in the greenhouse, wherever she is. So, little story. So, back in, what was it, 81, 82, I don't know, way back then. So, we was in the pub on Friday night, DJing as normal. And all of a sudden, one of my mates said, oh, by the way, I've entered us into the Dagenham Town Show Five-A-Side competition. And back in them days, it was a big event, the Dagenham Town Show was huge, and the Five-A-Side competition was really, really, you know, it was great. Actually, it might have been a bit later than 81, 82, like that, whatever. Anyway, so... oh, well, yeah, thanks for giving us loads of notice. Yeah, and our first game is like 10 o'clock in the morning or something ridiculous. Now, obviously, we was going from the pub, going off somewhere after, so ended up getting in quite late. So we turned up to football in the morning, and our first game was, I'm sure it was something like Gideon Park Rangers or someone, this proper football team. And they're all in their nice white kit, and we've just gone full Adam and the Ants. We've got like socks tied around our heads. We've got makeup across our noses. And we was on there doing all that, like the little drumming thing that he used to do as we was warming up. And they're all taking it all seriously, this other team. And one of the blokes on the other side decided it would be a great idea to actually take the mickey out of us. So needless to say, the first time he got the ball, two of us just smashed him up in the air. Yeah, learn your lessons, mate.
1: Chuck, chuck, chuck, chuck, chuck, gone. 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

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I feel for you. So I've got time to squeeze one more in. Not even all of that. One more in before we go top of the hour to the ads. You know, the ones that pay the bills. Culture Club.

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1: 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And we've booked the sunshine. So we'll see you there.
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0: 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It's all about the Soul Till Dusk Club, Saturday the 23rd of May, 2 p.m. till 8 p.m, because it's what Saturday afternoons were made for. We will see you there.
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De La Soul. Me, myself, and I. So just remembered, I haven't done the rundown of what we've got for the rest of the day here on Stomp. So obviously, once again, I'm on till 10. 10 till 12, Rod Bartlett, Home in a Good Groove, live from the south of France. Weather probably similar to what we've got today, I reckon, from what he's told me. 12 till 2, Fat Tail is in the mix. 2 till 5 is Keith Richards' Saturday Night Replay. 5 till 8, Curly CJ. 8 till 10, Surprise Show. Uncle Pete Collins. 8 till 10, he doesn't normally stay up that late, does he? So I don't know what that's going to be like. And 10 till 12, Soul Sister Anita Long. And Gig Check coming up this weekend. Myself and Stomp's own Andy Furno. We'll be playing at Tipple's Wine Bar in Collier Row. It's going to be Motown versus Disco. It's free entry, 8 till 12, free entry, great little place. Be great to see if you can get down there. So, yeah, if you can make it, be fantastic.

David Bowie from the Let's Dance album title track. That was my first, when I used to do the merchandising, that was my first real away day, because we had the concession at Wembley. So we'd done everything that went in there. But when he'd done three nights at Milton Keynes Bowl, was there for all three, doing the merchandise at them. Absolutely fantastic. But it was hot, really, really hot. But it was a great, what was it? We was there for, I think, four or five nights in the end, because of what we had to do. But absolutely fantastic. Great memories.

baby. Jelly Bean, The Real Thing. 1987, I think that was. How about that? Can't remember that far back. So I haven't told her. Thursday, election day. Yeah, who was out there voting? I was working on polling station, as I normally do. Haven't missed one in over 40 years, which is quite a lot. So I was up early, was on the station at 5:45 in the morning. I got home at 11:15 at night, slightly tired, feet were aching. Good day though, good day. See lots of, because I work on my local station. Loads of friends come in, you know, and end up most of the time having a chat with them than doing any work really. But yeah, long old day. Some interesting results came out as well, especially in Barking and Dagenham where I am. Quite surprised.

good morning to Bobbo. He's just joined the chat box and says he loves Tuesday mornings because it's a trip down memory lane. Or what is he really saying? That Tony's record collection or vinyl or what collection? Music collection is really old. And good morning to MWD. He logged in ages ago and I forgot to say hello, so I do apologise for that. So earlier on, Howard Jones, and I said, what would be the big hair days? This guy had some big hair.

He done his one song and then load of covers. I think I wasn't in there, actually. I'll be totally honest. I was in one of the other rooms at the time. So Hazel's dancing around, meant to be getting her mum up. Mum gets a lay-in this morning.

0: Frankie Goes to Hollywood. Remember the uproar, or furor, should we say, when that came out? And remember the big T-shirts with big letters on and stuff like that? How can I remember that far back and I can't remember what happened on Saturday? That's really poor, isn't it? Next one, memories for me, Epping Forest Country Club.
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0: Sunday night sessions.

Sherelle with Alexandra O'Neill. Saturday Love. Like I said, yeah, Sundays at Epping Forest Country Club. Remember the pool parties they used to have on Sunday afternoon or Sunday afternoons, evenings? Ah, great days.

Freeze, IOU. And it's nearly time for me to go. I've got one more track lined up, and it is a long one. So I'm going to say thank you to everyone for tuning in this week. Really, really appreciate your time. So in the shout box, we have Victor. We have Hazel, and she might be able to go and get her mum up soon. We have Scotters. We have Oliver. We have G-Boy. We have Debs McColgan. Anita Long has gone to work, so thanks, Anita. We've got TK Maxx. We've got Neil Gray. Hopefully he's not still stuck in the on the M25 in a traffic jam, hopefully. We've got Nick. We've got my sister Alison, Wendy, Rhiannon, and Sarah from Savills Catering in Shoeburyness. We've got Mark Hindry on the outside. We've got John Williams. Unfortunately, he's gone to work as well. We've got MWD. We've got Bobbo. We've got James. We've got Nigel Gomez-Lee. So thanks to everyone again. Really appreciate it. Next track, one of my favourites from the 80s. I have to admit it. And this will take you through to the end. And remember, Rod's up next. Home of the Good Groove, live from the south of France.

remember to stay tuned. Right up next, Home of the Good Groove. Even though he's from the south of France, I think the weather's better here today.

0: 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That's the Stomp Radio Golf Day. And we've booked the sunshine. So we'll see you there.
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2: Come on in. This is the home of the good.

Good groove here on Stomp Radio. Big thank you to Tony Treble. Take us back to the 80s there, Tony. Nice stuff. Lots of people enjoying that this morning. We've got 2 hours of solid soul music for you this... Well, not too bad a day where I am. Fine Tuesday morning in the south of France, I should say. All

Julia Roberts, I'm Losing My Mind. Yes, I am, baby. One day I see. And we kicked off the show with a bit of Leroy Hudson, In the Mood, from the album Closer to the Source.

Lots of good mornings coming in already. Morning to bonjour, Scotters, I should say. Bonjour. Hello to Teresa Kay. Hazel's in. Busy, busy Hazel. Morning to you guys. Lovely to see your names popping up.

Yeah, the Jacksons, of course. They didn't do much wrong in that era, did they? Taken from the album Destiny in 1978. That's what you get for being polite. Very good morning to Victor. Morning, Victor. And Hazel is telling us that the sun is out in Romford. Oh, Hazel. Lots of envy from me coming your way. And TK Max, wish it was here. Miserable and cold. Oh dear. We're going back to 66 for this next one. I hope it brightens up for you a bit later on, Teresa.

time moaning. There's been lots of moaning, I tell you, the last few days. What with politics and football. Oh, I don't know, I don't know. Kicking it soulful this Tuesday morning here on Stomp Radio, home of the good groove. That was Rose Brooks, I'm Moaning, from 1966, Soul City. Here's Johnny Taylor. Hey, Mr. Melody Maker.

bit of church again. We like bringing some church to you on a Tuesday morning here on Hope with the Good Groove. As the artistic sounds from a one album wonder, Message to a Nation is the name of the album, 1977. And that track is called Just Be Strong. Picking up the tempo a little bit. Someone that everybody loves. Bit of Gene Kahn. My Love Don't Come Easy. You're listening to Home of the Good Groove here on Stomp Radio. 2 hours of soulful music this morning coming your way.

They've released some amazing records on his Soul Junction Records label. Go to his website, check out some of the tunes, souljunctionrecords.co.uk. You'll be in for a treat for sure.

are the fantastic Patterson Twins on the Maleko label from 1976. And I need your love. Hold on a minute. Here we go.

0: sounding very good here. I haven't played that for many, many years.
1: You got me.
0: William Chu, or otherwise known as Bill Coday. It's a B-side from 1975, and the track is called I Don't Want to Play This Game. A very good morning to Bonnie Hooper. Morning, Bonnie. And to Kelly Manley. Morning, Kelly. Hope you guys are all right. Morning to Steve Harrington. Morning, Steve. Hope you are well, buddy. We are playing 2 hours of soul music this morning on Home of the Good Groove. Something a bit different. Here's Mandrill, Too Late.

Oscar Perry and his Love Generators. Very nice. I got what you need. Very good morning to Mark Binsey Taylor. Morning, Mark. Hope you're well, my friend. I have to tell you that Mark and Anthony Sweeney put on a fantastic gig. I often give it a bit of a plug. Sold Prescription down at the Betsy Trotwood. It's on a Thursday night, usually around the third Thursday. But this month, they're changing it to the 28th of May, Thursday the 28th of May, because there's a tube strike in London. And their special guests for the night are Carib Soul, the Carib Soul crew. That's going to be a busy night. Why not have a night out in Farringdon?

Binsey just mentioning to me how good Heart of Soul was in Lewisham this last Saturday. Unfortunately, I did have a ticket, but I had to come down to France, and so I had to give my ticket away. He said it was a fantastic night. And I always say, you know, it's such a brilliant gig down there, Heart of Soul Lewisham. You should look out for those gigs coming up. They remind me of my very, very early days when I started listening to Modern Soul going out, and I saw Keb Darge and that young lad from Northern Ireland, Adrian, dancing. And the dancers down at Heart of Soul Lewisham really bring me back to that time. And Binsey said it was an absolutely cracking night, fantastic. And yeah, big up that I missed out, but there'll be another day, there'll be another day, and I'll be there. We just heard The Weapons of Peace, This Life's About to Turn Me Down, and here we have Gloria Gaynor, Tell Me How.

was another great album. Experience Gloria Gaynor had that Casanova Brown. If you want to, if you want it, do it yourself. Prettiest face I've ever seen. It's a marvellous, marvellous whole track. Tell Me How. Thank you, Gloria. Fantastic stuff. Here's another B-side, the Sisters Love. The B-side of Mr. Fix-It Man, and You've Got to Make the Choice.

fantastic, fantastic soul music. We're going to squeeze one more in before the top of the hour. A soul staple on the scene back on the day. Still played now. The Minutes, Still a Part of Me. We'll be back after the ads, about 11:05.

0: 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We will be right back with more great music just after a word from our sponsors.
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only downside about some of these old soul tunes. 2 minutes, 14 seconds, side effect. You've got to be on the ball. Run. Lots of hellos today. The social media messages are coming through, so very good mornings to all those who are messaging in. Lisa Emma Tichy, morning to you. Bob O'Sullivan, morning Bob. Victor Montague, good morning to you guys. Thank you for joining Home of the Good Groove show this morning on Stomp Radio. We're playing some soul music for 2 hours up until midday.

Love Luther Ingram, this period that he did that kind of late 70s, 77 I think this is, around 77, the album Do You Love Somebody and Do You Think There's a Chance. I want to say a very good morning to my good friend Neil Edkins. Neil has just had a big operation, he's in recovery. Sending out lots of love to you, Neil, hoping you a very speedy recovery, and hope to see you out very, very soon.

are down at the Duke this coming Friday the 15th. Drop the hard stuff, myself, Rod Bartlett, Gareth Donovan and Steve Crowley. Free to get in. We start about 8:30, 8:45, go until 12:30, 12:30. It's usually a great night. Just, it's a pub. It's free to get in. We just play some grooves and usually end up the night dancing into the early hours. That's usually what's happening. A very good morning to Oliver McAfee. He's over there in Spain sunning himself. Morning, Oliver. Hope you are well. And also Yuichi Nitta over there in Japan. A very good evening to you, Yuichi. And hello to Sarah K.

great record by a band called Storm 1981 on the Rosette label. Can't Nobody Love Me Like You Do. And before that, we had the three pieces from the album Vibes of Truth 1975. And If Only I Could Prove to You.

Okay, while the Tower of Power playing in the background. Apologies for talking over the music. I've done that a few times today. So a quick rundown what's going on today. You are currently listening to Home of the Good Group. We're here till midday. And then midday till 2, we have Fettel in the mix. The lunchtime groove doing his thing. Always a great listen. Get you dancing around your kitchen if you're having your lunch. Or wherever you're having your lunch. 2 till 5 is a replay. It's Keith Richards from Saturday night. It's always a great show. 5 to 8, Curly CJ. Very popular show here on Stomp. 8 till 10, Pete Collins is sitting in for Abbo. And 10 till 12, we have Soul Sister, Anita Long. So we just heard Tower Power, so very hard to go. And before that, that wonderful, wonderful tune from Margie Joseph, 1974, Words Are Impossible.

get some more hellos in. Hello to Matty Archer. Morning, Matty. Paul Clifford. Morning, Paul. Kieran Rogers. Morning, guys. JP Paddock. He had his Solon Wack gig last Saturday. Looks like it went very, very well. And let's have one more. Hello. Morning to Dom Hall. Morning. Morning, Dom. Hope you are well. Home the Good Groove, we're here till midday. You just heard the main ingredient, Have You Ever Tried It, from the album Euphrates River, 1974. And here's Bernadette Bascom, Seattle Sunshine.

doesn't take any nonsense, Millie. I love her. I must say very good morning to Simon Green, who's, I think his birthday's gone, but he's going to be celebrating his birthday in early June, June the 13th. Now, I've been invited up there. We are going to be playing a gig up there at a place called the William and Florence, 111 Unthank Road, Norwich, in Norwich. Wonderful stuff. I'm really looking forward to that. June the 13th, 2 p.m. It's an all-dayer. Until it gets sort of duskish, I'm told. Should be a good day. If you're passing that way, pop

soul classic, The Dramatics, No Rebate on Love. Tell's popped his head up. Morning, Tell. He's coming up at midday. Don't forget the lunchtime groove. Doing this mixy thing, getting people moving. Now, another gig coming up. I did mention the gig in Norwich on the 13th of June. There's another one the week before, at the 6th of June, at the White Bear in Farringdon. Reggae Got Soul. That's myself, Rod Bartlett, Tony Mappy Hazer, Richie Cox, and Darren Bennett. 4 p.m. to 11. It's free to get in, and that should be a great, great Saturday evening. So I'm looking forward to that one. Come along if you're in London town. That's the 6th of June. Reggae Got Soul. Here's the Four Flights. All I Want Is You.

three in a row. Quite possibly this version of Didn't Say a Word, originally by Yvonne Baker. I call it the James Bond version. Patty Austin, fantastic. Before that, we started with Love Committee. Am I Wasting My Time? Am I Wasting Time, I should say, on Ariola. And Lillian Howe. Boom, boom, boom. Free Tone Records. That is about it for today. Fat Tilt in the Mix is coming up straight after the ads after midday. I'm going to leave you with something, well, the 80s. A bit of bridge. Baby, don't hold your love back. Thank you for joining us on Home of the Good Groove here this morning on Stomp Radio. Keep it Stomp all day long, all week long. And don't forget, wherever you are, one love one another. Stay safe. Take care.

0: 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For more information and to register, please call 075-95-35-4025. That's the Stomp Radio Golf Day. And we've booked the sunshine. So we'll see you there.
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2: 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So come bring your funky vibes and love, but most of all your dancing shoes. It's all about the Salt Hill Dust Club, Saturday the 23rd of May, 2 p.m. till 8 p.m. because it's what Saturday afternoons were made for. 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

and welcome to the Tuesday Lunchtime Groove. You got me, Fat Tel, taking you through for a couple of hours. Got to say a big, big thanks to the morning crew. Thanks, Mr. Rob Bartlett, for having a good groove show just before me. Only available on Stomp. And then before that, Mr. Tony T, bringing us in on a Tuesday morning. So without further ado, let's get in the mix.

like to sneak a little bit of this one in before the ads. Come back off the ads, we're going to pick the pace up a bit. I'll leave with Funky Frank. Love Connection.

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4: 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So come bring your funky vibes and love, but most of all your dancing shoes. It's all about the Salt Hill Dust Club, Saturday the 23rd of May, 2 p.m. till 8 p.m. because it's what Saturday afternoons were made for. We will see you there.
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3: Well, that's us. We're back for part two of the Tuesday Lunchtime Groove here on Stomp. So we're going to take you to the disco first before we go back to the house. Got to say good afternoon to the ladies at lunch.

0: information age when everything is, when you can get a whole world by pushing the button. People's attention spans are short. You have to be able to get them in one bar.
1: He gave me the tools to just try to keep...

Right, this takes you back to Saturday night over at A Canteen. Spin on the decks. We let this one go.

0: after his 60th birthday. Which I will be at. Well, so thanks for listening. This has been the Tuesday Lunchtime Groove with me, Fat Tel. I'll see you next week.
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3: 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And we've booked the sunshine. 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
5: 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So come bring your funky vibes and love, but most of all your dancing shoes. It's all about the Salt Hill Dust Club, Saturday the 23rd of May, 2 p.m. till 8 p.m. because it's what Saturday afternoons were made for. We will see you there.
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There you go, kicking off this week's show. A nice bit of Stone. And of course, Time. And it is that time. On a Saturday night, of course. I must say many, many thanks to the Hugster. He'll be back in business next Saturday on the Stomp, of course, between the hours of 7 and 9.

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1: Oh, there you go, SNMDD. And that track, Sexy Music. Evening to Mick out there, Mick Connolly. Hope you're all good, Mick. Got Daryl, Katie, and Nikki. How you doing? Hope you're all good. And Lance up in Manchester.

There you go, George Duke and that track Thief in the Night. Evening to Andy Bryn. Nice to have you locked in out there, Andy. Let's hope we're all good tomorrow, eh?

you go, Derek Drive. And that track, Anything. And if you have just locked in, welcome along. This is StompRadio.com, broadcasting worldwide soul. Myself, Keith Richards, taking you through till midnight of UK time.

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Nice to have you locked in, Fraser. Hope you're all good.

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Don't forget, when we come back in hour two, we're going to get a lot more soulful the way we like to. And in hour three, we pick things up, run you through till midnight.

0: Don't touch that dial. We will be right back with more unplaylisted music right after this.
1: 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And we've booked the sunshine. So we'll see you there.
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3: 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So come bring your funky vibes and love, but most of all your dancing shoes. It's all about the Salt Hill Dust Club, Saturday the 23rd of May, 2 p.m. till 8 p.m. because it's what Saturday afternoons were made for. We will see you there.
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welcome back to part two of the show, and kicking off Chaka Khan, an urban interpretation of the great track Papillon, aka Hot Butterfly. Put that one out to Mick enjoying that one.

their interpretation of the great track Don't Tell Me, Tell Her. It was actually a nice version by Phyllis Hyman as well, and leading into Phyllis Hyman. And a classic, of course.

There you go, Jeffrey Osborne, of course, LTD, and that track, Holding On. Hope you're enjoying the soulful tune so far tonight on The Stomp. Keeping it nice and soulful up to 11, where we change things around, running you through till midnight, of course.

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Moving into Starpoint now.

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Running up to the top with a bit of Phil Perry.

0: Don't touch that dial. We will be right back with more unplaylisted music right after this.
1: 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And we've put the sunshine. So, we'll see you there.
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3: 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So come bring your funky vibes and love, but most of all your dancing shoes. It's all about the Soul Till Dusk Club, Saturday the 23rd of May, 2 p.m. till 8 p.m. because it's what Saturday afternoons were made for. We will see you there.
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Welcome back to part three of the show. I'm kicking off with that one from the Tramps and Disco Inferno. Put that one out to Lance enjoying that one.

there you go, John Handy, of course, and Hard Work. And it has come at that time of night, we have to say, all things being well and good. I'll catch you on the stomp next Saturday night. Don't forget, we do the podcast, keithrichards.podomatic.com. Also, if you're about on a Tuesday afternoon, this is a rerun of this show, so we'll probably be handing over to CJ if that's the case. But if not, you're listening live, we're going to be handing over to Casper. Confusing, isn't it?

0: 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We will be right back with more unplaylisted music right after this.
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1: Summer is coming, and so is Feel the Vibe. 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With over 15 top DJs in the three music zones playing a cross-section of music, there's something for everyone. 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

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This is Stomp!

see that right there is not a tune that you can download on Traxsource. Oh no. Came out about 20 years or so ago, probably purchased from vinyl junkies in London's Berwick Street Market. One of those white labels or pink labels that actually is Dope Sensation, Kenny Dope, I believe, from a track called All In My Head, unshazamable tune indeed. Haven't played that for a while. Tuesday afternoon right here on Stomp Radio Live, welcome along. First text in the studio. And what a text that is. Come on, you irons. Good evening to you, Mr. Neil Adkins. Listening out there, the Mayor of Wanstead and the Funkmaster General, without a shadow of a doubt. Me here in this dressing gown. Freshly out of Bart's and back home in Wanstead, which is fabulous, fabulous news. And he's not working, so I've got his ears this afternoon, at least for some time anyway. Great to see you a couple of times when you were in hospital. And it'll be even better when you're up and out and about. Your friend of mine, and quite brilliant selector, Mr. Neil Adkins. Shame about the team, mate. It's Tuesday afternoon, you're listening to Stomp Radio. And it's the Soul Affair. This is what we do every Tuesday for 2 or 3 hours, depending on how I feel. It's going to be 3 today. I've got to be a good boy and stay in the studio all the way through till 8 o'clock. Otherwise, I'll get in trouble with the management. And let me tell you, no one wants that, right? So starting off in the usual style with a few digging back tunes that I haven't heard for a while on the Soulful House thing. I did download a couple of things yesterday, actually, which sounded quite nice, which I'll probably play at the beginning of hour two. I'm known to Dimples Green, who's making her way home from Topgolf after having a meeting with Centre Force today. Centre Force, locked in, locked on and all that. Organising events at Topgolf in Chigwell. Afternoon to Joanne McDonald, who's tuning in, probably for the first time, I'm not too sure. Anyway, good to have your ears this afternoon, hope you're well. And also to Mr. Richard Walker, a regular listener right here on Stomp. So this is how we roll for the next few hours. A few bits and pieces, different directions, etc. Bag full of vinyl down to one CD. Loads of CDs behind me as well. And we shall see which road we take. Yeah.

music eases the soul. Well, maybe that's because music, you know, it comes from the soul. I've also heard folks say that music, you know, it tames the savage beast.

Afternoon to Mr. Andy Brent, just checked in the chat room. Good to see you out there, my friends. Afternoon, CJ. Steve McQueen is still on his motorbike. Yeah, right. I think that's for both of us, right? Anyway, good evening to you, sir. Hope you're well. To Hazel as well, who's just checked into the chat room. To Anita, the lovely Anita Long, who'll be right here on Storm Radio Live between 10 and midnight later on this evening, just making her way home in the car. And in between me and Anita, Mr. Paul Lavo's birthday today, so he's out having a couple of beers this evening, quite rightly too. So Uncle Pete is stepping into the fray between 8 and 10. Mr. Pete Collins for a couple of hours right on Stomp, as he does. So a couple of housey sort of tunes in a row. The Sound of Sunset Beat from about 8-9 years ago now. Theorama Delphia, Antoine somebody, the Ian Friday Tea Party remix of a tune called That. Too much of a mouthful, to be honest with you. And the one before that, courtesy of Janie Moore. And a track called Music Called Sweet Soul. So the Funkmaster General is out there listening in sunny Wanstead. It's good to have his ears. Really good to have his ears. He likes a bit of everything, does Neil? He likes a bit of modern soul, likes a bit of jazz, likes a bit of house. He was one of the old proper house boys in Birmingham in the... what was the name of the club? What was the name of that club? Can't remember. Why is that not playing? That should be playing now. It's not playing for some reason. Hold on. Because I haven't depressed that. That's why. You can tell I've been out of the studio for a couple of weeks, right? You get ring rusty. So especially going out to Mr. Atkins as he loafs around on the sofa indoors. Miss Money Pennies, that's the one I was thinking of. One of the original house boys. And to think I thought you were unapproachable all those years ago in Crazy Boot, right?

Alexa, turn it down. Little Velda Styx Hooper, Joe Sampler, of course, the Crusaders. And the legend of a tune that is Sweet and Sour. Good afternoon to Mr. Maracas, that man Johnny O'Farrell. Good to see you out there, my man. Thanks for checking in. To Taff, Soul Brother Taff. And fellow Spud. Where are those nails, mate? Where are the nails? They've gone, haven't they? Afternoon to you, my man. To Stevie C, to Mr. Simon Green, a.k.a. Bethnal Green, fellow presenter right here on Stompdust Sunday afternoon. Welcome one, welcome all. Bit of Crusaders, of course, and Sweet and Sour.

afternoon to Amanda Deacon, who's just checked in on Facebook. Nice of you to be in the country. You're turning into the... I thought you'd have been out at Soul Fusion or whatever it is. You're turning into the new Tracy Roman. You normally go away with her, actually, don't you? So. Anyway, afternoon to you, Amanda. Something that I downloaded only yesterday afternoon while I was loafing around in the music room indoors. Uptown Funk Empire. No, Express, sorry. No, Empire. Says reading from his Shazam. Obviously, cover version, you've got to have Freedom. The Lucas Monet 937 vocal, would you believe? Sounded fine, though. Afternoon to Mr. Pete Burke. Always come in and say hi if you're out there listening. Come into the chat room. I posted a couple of things on Facebook. Come in and say hi if you want to, if you're that way inspired. Or ignore me if not. I'm cool with it, whichever way. Time to change the style.

going out especially to Gary Scothern and Donna Marie as they're making their journey home from Gatwick Airport. I just said, where you been away? Then I looked on Facebook, they've been to Thailand. Feel their pain as they're driving away from Sussex home. I'm feeling your pain. Especially going out to you guys. ABC Records 1976 from the Catfish album, The Four Tops, of course. And the track Feel Free. It's a Soul Affair right on Stomp Radio. And a very fine afternoon to fellow radio presenter right here on Stomp. Mr. Terry White, aka Fat Tel, does his thing between midday and 2 o'clock right here on a Tuesday lunchtime on Stomp.

0: to you, Mr. Mark Baker just checked in the chat room. I didn't, mate, no. I was on the sofa. Couldn't get to sleep afterwards either. Tossing and turning in bed, the pressure is getting to us all, it has to be said. We were hoping for better last night, it has to be certain. Conspiracy theories. They must want us out of the league. Yeah, righto. Well, that's the end of hour one, just on 6 o'clock on this Tuesday evening. Bit of Frankie, quite obviously. And the track While I'm Alone.
1: 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We will be right back with more unplaylisted music right after this.
2: 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And we've booked the sunshine. 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
4: 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So come bring your funky vibes and love, but most of all your dancing shoes. It's all about the Salt Hill Dust Club, Saturday the 23rd of May, 2 p.m. till 8 p.m. because it's what Saturday afternoons were made for. 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

tune that came out on F Communication Records 2001, so just 25 years ago now. Lorca, featuring the vocals of Lady Bird, and a track called You're My Precious Thing. Afternoon and happy birthday to your friend of mine and fellow Stomp Radio presenter who was in the studio, this very studio, on Saturday morning between 7 and 9 with his girlfriend Mrs. Shannon Bateman, and they're currently down there in Benidorm. It's birthday boy time. It's his birthday today. They're on one of those what do you call them? I can't even think of the word, for God's sake. In one of those mobile wheelchairs with all the other people down in Benidorm, screeching along the seafront and celebrating his birthday. Have a great time, you two. Sort of posted brilliant photos yesterday afternoon, by the way. Loving your work in Thurrock. I've done the same thing, funny enough. Just a slightly different pose, if you know. It was more of a hand pose than standing there wearing the Arsenal top. Anyway, have a good time, guys. And Amanda Deacon is feeling the pain until she heads off to Portugal for the Sansa Beats Extravaganza, which I think is in June, is it not? Yeah, stay

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BB and CC Winans. 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Tune.

Soul Affair on a Tuesday afternoon right here on Storm Radio Live. Welcome along if you just tuned in. I'm going to go back slightly further this time on Columbia Records with Kent Jordan. Featuring the bass line of Mr. Stanley Clarke.

out in 1984, he says, stumbling over his words. On Columbia Records, courtesy of Kent Jordan, and written by Stanley Clarke. And I think it was used in the original soundtrack album From Terms of Endearment. You'll remember that film. That came out in 1984 as well, when I was 40. You know the one with Jack Nicholson and Shirley MacLaine? Well, maybe not. Anyway, it's Soul of Air Right on Storm Radio Live. You're not listening to Barry Norman. You're listening to Curly CJ, and we change the style once again.

taken from the album Journey to the Light, courtesy of Brainstorm many, many years ago. And a wonderful, we're on our way home. Good evening to Mr. Mike Madonna, who's been texting in the studio. Good to see you out there, my man. One of our most regular people at the Burlington. Always at the bar first. Good man. And it was a pleasure to bump into you the other week, as I think I said a couple of weeks ago, yeah, when we were strolling through the streets of central London, you and your boys. Evening to Sonia and Cookie, listening down there in Addlestone. To Linda Wise, who's out in the back garden watering the plants, apparently. Good evening to you up there in sunny Luton. And to Angie Jasper as well, who had a good time this weekend over there at Stretch Taylor's party out there, Brentwood Way. And while you were doing that, me and Donna were in sunny Hartford at a Dog and Whistle alongside Dan the Drum Spalding. And I was chewing the fat with Dan while the music was playing in the background in the garden. And gave him a very long-winded story about how I first got to DJ properly and how my hands were shaking doing it, actually, funny enough. Alongside when the Dr. Bob Jones in his Kiss FM days. Playing at some record industry party. And then moving on to the surgery, where I was the warm-up DJ every Saturday night for a whole year. And he fell asleep by this time. But I told him the very first record I ever played at the surgery alongside Bob was a band that's still out there doing it today, and we're in concert this weekend just gone. First track I ever played.

Andy and Carol Bryant listening out there and loving a bit of Johnny Taylor. What a tune this is, huh? I know we've all danced to it many, many times before. Southport Weekenders in the Soul Base. What About My Love, what a tune. Don't know what you're up to this coming Saturday. But if you have no plans, and you fancy coming and joining us, we're playing at the, me and Stevie are playing, guesting for Wayne Enyor. He's played for us at the Burlington. His Soul Fine All Day are over there on the Joanne Teresa Maud boat in East London, Docklands Way, Galleons Reach, easy on the DLR. Host of DJs, music on two floors, barbecue outside. Hopefully the weather will be quite nice. DJs, of course, Wayne's gig, he's playing. HB from Soul to Soul. Wayne's right left-hand man, LP, Mr. Lee Steedman. Me and Stevie, Lucy Amber, Eli Trim, never heard Eli play out before, and Phil Filer. That's this coming Saturday. Over there in London's Docklands, if you're around and you fancy it. I think there's probably some tickets to go. I'll be posting about that tomorrow morning. It'll be good to see you. If you fancy coming out to have a cheeky one and listen to some tunes. I think we're playing between 7 and 8. Rolling around behind the decks like we do. The one of me

stomp on a Tuesday evening, Solar Fest style. Between 5 and 8 o'clock or thereabouts most weeks. Depending whether management are listening or not. But they are. Well, I feel I'm here till 8 o'clock. Uncle Pete is going to be up between 8 and 10 o'clock this evening, standing in for Abbo. And then Anita on between 10 and midnight. That's your line-up for the next few hours. Right here on Stomp Radio. Just coming up to around about 6 minutes to 6, so it's time to press that button. And

0: remember going to the Jazz Cafe around about a year or so ago. They were celebrating the 50th anniversary of the recording of this album, Places and Spaces, Donald Byrd, with a lot of young musicians recreating the whole album one after the other. They were brilliant. I'd go and see them again. Wind Parade, of course. Heading towards the end of hour two. So just enough time for me to get myself together, see what I can find to start off hour three. It's a Soul Affair with Stomp Radio, and you are most welcome.
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and quiet. That's what happens whenever your Facebook friend's wiped out by getting hacked. Spinning around to the left on one of those double pack 12s came out in 1999. Testaments. And the classic church gospel version of a track called It Is Well. I'm not sure who did that. Lenny Fontana in production, but I think Ron Carroll on lead vocals. Old school house. For a Tuesday evening right here on Stomp Radio. One special going out to Sonia, if she's still listening. Oh yeah, she must still be listening because EastEnders hasn't started yet. One of her tunes from the Luton days, I believe.

That's enough of that. It's enough of that nonsense. Can't be doing with CDs playing, let me tell you.

1976 on Pyramid Records. Pat Lundy, Let's Get Down to Business on I Love. Before that, Marlena Shaw, of course, Look at You, Look at Me. And a shortened version of Patti LaBelle, It's All Right With Me, was the one immediately before that. Now, a not very often played bit of Stevie. Evening to Tommy. Thanks for your ears, man.

yeah, not that one, right? Even to James, even to Patchy. Thanks for your comments, James. That's weird, isn't it, yeah? Even to Tequila Wheeler. Welcome one, welcome all on a Tuesday evening. Our lives are shaped by what we love. And then, of course, before that, from the Ain't No Loving album, Stevie Wonder. Sorry, the album was Once In My Life, but the track was Ain't No Loving. Batting ships, eh? It's on that CD. I would have had to skip forward a couple of tracks.

0: tune. Donnie Pearson, of course, Bring It Over Baby. Bring it over, baby. And then the one before this. Yeah. Courtesy of Thelma Jones and the wonderful How Long. Baby, baby. And seeing as Jones mentioned it, it can, and quite obviously is, a musical jukebox. Especially going out to the memory of Mr. Paul Thrower. He used to say to me, you should be playing this one, surely.
1: Go

Don't get to get that CD out very often, so why not play both tracks, eh? Tuesday in the right on Stomp, Mr. Pete Collins has just walked in the studio. He's going to be up between 8 and 10. I've got this evening standing in for Paul Abbo, who's currently downing something full strength down there in Kent somewhere, celebrating his birthday. So happy birthday to you, Paul. And I'll see you again same time next week, brother.

quality bit of Willie Hutch there too. Almost finished off with. Been my pleasure for the last 3 hours. As always, Tuesdays right here on Stomp Soul Affair style. Thanks for your comments, James. Much appreciated. And thank you for your ears, however long you've been listening for. Pete Collins just made himself coffee in the background. Getting ready to do his show for the next couple of hours, and then Anita will be taking over between 10 and midnight. So we will finish off in the usual style with something a little bit housey. California My Way, of course, Willie Hutch.

0: know whether that's an old tune or not. I'm not sure. I downloaded it last night, actually. Thought, well, why not? 6 minutes to go and all that. It's called All I Got. Is that an old tune? I don't know. Jordi Caprera's 90s flavour mix, courtesy of Lewis Radio and Earl W. Green. I don't know whether it's new or old. It's obviously got some kind of old feel to it. However, it might be new. Who knows? Not me, quite obviously. Right, it's been my pleasure. I hope you've enjoyed the show. Thank you, Tommy Wilkinson, for your comments from the Tranquil Turtle up there in sunny Stevenage. Time has run out. Time to hand over for my learned colleague, Uncle Pete Collins, who's going to be taking you through between 8 and 10 o'clock this evening right on Stomp Radio Live. So until next Tuesday afternoon at around about 5, might be before, certainly won't be after, I'll bid you a fond farewell and I'll catch you real soon. You take care.
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4: 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So come bring your funky vibes and love, but most of all your dancing shoes. It's all about the Salt Hill Dust Club, Saturday the 23rd of May, 2 p.m. till 8 p.m. because it's what Saturday afternoons were made for. We will see you there.
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Hey, and there he was gone. A very good evening to you. Welcome along to the show. Nice to have your company as always. And that's better. I can hear myself now. Always have to mess about with the volume controls. Kicking off there with a little bit of Ramsey Lewis and a lovely tune that I've always liked. Spring High. Great stuff from the Love Notes album. And nice to have that on CD, actually. So rather than just vinyl. So good stuff there. Welcome along. Sitting in for young Mr. Abbott this evening. It's his birthday today. I think he's 22 this year. He can't get over 21 anymore. There you go. Well, a big thank you to CJ, of course, for the previous few hours. Does a grand job. Plays some great tunes. Always, always, always. And he amuses me because he's got about five boxes full of CDs and records and things like that. Two trips out to the car to get himself sorted out. Whereas me, lazy fellow, I turn up with a couple of CDs that I've dug out to bring along and some tunes that I've sort of put on the old CD stick. So there you are. Stomp Radio, a very good evening to you. Working overtime. Was hoping for time and a half, but I don't think I'll be getting any of that. I should apply to Nikki, but I doubt if I'll be allowed. Anyway, let's have some names here. I see Anita's around. Anita will be on after me at 10 until midnight. And I think I'm in Anita's bad books because she was going to do this one if there was no takers. And I'm not quite sure what was going to happen with her show, but she's telling me off because she now can't have an early night. So I'm sorry about that, Anita. If I'd have known, we could have swapped round. But anyway, Trev, very good evening to you. Welcome along. James as well. TK Max and Hazel, so a couple of the lipstick hooligans in the house as well. As I say, a slightly different Pete show tonight, because I don't play jazzy stuff very often, but I do love jazz. It's another one of my sort of genres that I'm into, and I sort of wander all over the place as far as the jazz goes. So pin your ears back, because you'll hear a few tunes that you know, and you'll probably hear a few tunes that you don't know, but hopefully you'll enjoy them. Anyway, be a little bit of Latin rhythms on the show tonight as well. We always like them. So what are we going to do next? Yes, these aren't necessarily a jazz band or a soul band. They're a band who were knocking around the charts back in the 80s, I think. Called themselves A Certain Ratio, ACR. And they did a really nice track called Brasilia, which I'm going to play for you right now.

Hey, there you go, bringing a bit of sunshine into the evening. It was shining when on the way round anyway. I believe we'd had a shower a little while ago because the car windows were a little bit damp. That is A Certain Ratio from way back the 80s, that one. And as I say, they're not a jazz band, they're not a soul band, they're just an ordinary common or garden pop band. And they made a lovely tune there, A Certain Ratio, and a lovely track entitled Brasilia. And I can remember when they did the World Cup in Brazil. I think it was on a... when I used to do the old Wednesday evening show, and I did a whole hour of Brazilian music. It was great. It was real good fun. And thoroughly enjoyed it. And that was one of the ones that was on offer. So nice. Okay, as I say, going across, but nothing really too heavy this evening. I didn't go too mad with the jazz. I didn't want to sort of frighten you all to death. So most of it is fairly melodic and easy to listen to, jazz, just like that. And as I say, a little bit of... little bit of How's Your Father, a little bit of bits and pieces here and there. So lots and lots of Latin beats as well, but this is not a Latin beat, this is just a tune. I can remember playing this in the main room at Caster actually on an early set, and I was amazed that I actually got away with it. Loved the track to bits. It was originally done by Caldera, which was just an instrumental version on one of their albums, but this is Diane Reeves doing the vocal bit, a track entitled Sky Islands.

0: Definitely one of my favourite jazz tunes there. That's Diane Reeves, and that actually appeared on the Capitol Rare compilation, Capitol Rare Volume 3. Lovely track there, Sky Islands. As I say, originally done, I think Caldera actually do the instrumentation on that, and they just added her vocals on over the top, because the first version I ever heard was the original. Rod was the instrumental only version, and that was on the Caldera's album. And it's a little bit longer than that version, goes on for a couple minutes more, but no vocals whatsoever. Ever, there you go. And as I say, I actually got away with playing that, and a little ripple of applause in the main room at Coaster. I never thought that would happen. Right, gotta say a very good evening to honorary nephew Fraser. Welcome along to the show, sir. As always, a pleasure to have your company, and ditto everybody else. Hope you've all had a good day since yesterday. only been a day since I was last here, and I was contemplating bringing the sleeping bag in, but I thought, no, that'd be all right, we don't really need that. So we're getting away with it. And as I say, sitting in for Mr. Abbott, young Paul, who is having his birthday celebrations today. We reckon he's getting a little bit stewed somewhere out in the wilds of Kent. He's not told anybody where, though. So he kept that one under his hat. So anyway, the old boy's sitting in for him, just so we don't have any gaps in the schedule. There you see, we're looking after you. And I had to track that. Probably most of you will have heard somewhere before.
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0: New York afternoon.
1: Hey, smashing stuff there. You have to be careful when you when you grab hold of that album, because one of the issues had the instrumental, one of them had the vocal. That is Eddie Jefferson on the vocal there, and of course Living on a New York Afternoon, Richie Cole from the album Keeper of the Flame. Nice, and I knew you'd recognise that one, Shrev. As I say, that's one of those tunes that, if you've ever been to a jazz dance room, you'll have heard that one at some stage. So there you go. Right, next one is interesting. You wouldn't actually associate the Isley Brothers with a bit of jazz, would you? Because they're a soul band. But a few years back, there was an outfit called Studio Rio, who got hold of a few of the tunes, and with the blessings of the original artists, they sort of Brazilianized them, if you see what I mean. And I'm going to play you a couple of those this evening from the album. It's a really nice little album that came out, the Studio Rio album. So this is the Isley Brothers on the jazzier end of things, with one of their own tunes, obviously. It's Your Thing, the Studio Rio version.

Hey, it's your thing. That's the Isley Brothers. Nicely Brazilianized there as well. The courtesy of Studio Rio outfit. As I say, we've got another one of those tunes from that particular album coming up a little bit later on in the show. Got a couple of very interesting juxtapositions. That's a good word. I like that. It's tonight's word. Of a couple of tunes that I'm playing this evening. Two versions of the same track, but very, very differently done. So that's something that will pique your interest. And of course, I've got a couple by the same artist as well, so there's an interesting little selection, let's put it that way. And as I say, hopefully it's nothing too heavy, and I hope you do enjoy it. Is this something a little bit different from me? As I say, you always hear me doing my soul-y bits and my boogie bits and my disco bits, but I do like jazz as well, very much indeed. So yeah, it's nice to be able to get the opportunity to do something like this. James, I know what you mean about the you've got this wonderful thing about lyrics, haven't you? Never forget. The barbecue was a good time with all the various bits and bobs, wasn't it? Yeah, do miss that. That was fun. That particular tune, incidentally, New York Afternoon, was covered very well just a few years back by Snowboy and the Latin Quartet, or Latin, whatever he calls his band, I can never remember. But nice one there from Snowboy. And I think they got Eddie Jefferson to do the vocals as well, because if it isn't him, it sounds really very much like him. So I don't know, but did a really good job of that. Okay, a little instrumental that probably you've heard before as well. Made its way onto the old Street Sounds Jazz Juice album. That I know probably a lot of you out there bought that, because everybody was buying the old Street Sounds stuff back in the day. This is Sergio Mendez, and you'll know this one when it starts. There it goes.

That's Mr. Sergio Mendez and Mascanada. And I haven't got a clue what that means, but I just like saying it, Mascanada. Brilliant. And James, thank you very much. Yes, I'm glad you heard that version. And hopefully the vocals were a little bit clearer on that one. Okay, next one up I'm going to play is a few years back. I don't know if anybody remembers, only a long time ago, when the old jazz, funk and soul thing was really going on. Yeah, places like the Royalty and the Gold Mine and all that were sort of ruling the roost. And Bank Holiday, a lot of people used to go down to Margate and go to a place called the Atlantis. And a few years back, they had a little Atlantis reunion. And there were people there I hadn't seen for donkey's years. But if anybody remembers Tommy Mack, the dancer, he was there. And I hadn't seen Tommy for a long, long time. And then he fell over when I walked in. And they'd asked me to come down and play a few. And I was really surprised because the tune I'm going to play next, does anybody remember City Sounds in Holborn, the record store, because they had their own label called Bluebird, and there was a 12-inch, well, it came out on 12 and 7-inch over here. There was a track which actually is, it goes for a few bob, not mega, mega expensive, but if you want a 12-inch version, which is the best one, it's going to cost you about 30 or 40 quid to find a decent copy of that, maybe a little bit more. And I was really surprised because there were one or two people came up and said, yeah, what's this? What are you playing? This is brilliant. And I was surprised that some of them hadn't actually heard this one. It's another Brazilian gentleman. As I say, we've got very much a Brazilian theme going on this evening, called Manfredo Fest. And the track in question is a track called Jungle Kitten, and it came out on that label from City Sounds, so the Bluebird label. And I thought, well, yeah, that's a good one. We'll play that one tonight. So this is a 90 miles an hour up-tempo proper jazz dancer. So pin your ears back and get a load of this. Manfredo Fest and a track entitled Jungle Kitten. Miles an hour up-tempo proper jazz dancer. So pin your ears back and get a load of this. Manfredo

Hey, definitely one for the jazz dancers, that one. 200 miles an hour. I think one of the people asked me what it was Jay Anderson. Jay was in the audience there that day. I think he might have played a few tunes as well. Boy, I like this one, Pete. What's this? Excellent. And thanks for the information there, James. James tells us that, yes, he did do a follow-up called Jungle Cat, but not quite as good, and did nothing on the dance floor. But that one was always a big favourite at the jazz rooms as well. Right, we've been playing you all this up tempo and banging and dancing music, but time to put something a little bit different on. This is a UK band who are

sort of on that borderline thing between soul and jazz, so we can call it soul jazz as far as I'm concerned. But this is a real nice version of a tune that I can't remember who did the original. It was a Delphonics or somebody like that. This is Swing Out Sister from the album Private View. Now, a lot of people thought that Private View was like a sort of a sampler album, but it was actually a proper official release. So you can buy copies of it. And it came out, I think, in Japan with a couple of extra tunes on it as well. But this is one of the tunes from the album. And it's got that little jazz touch. It's a real nice slowy because it's based on a slow song. La La means I love you, the title of the tune. And this is Swing Out Sister from the album Private View.

Very nice indeed. Do like that. Swinging Out Sister from the album Private View, and La La Means I Love You, and very different from the actual proper soul ballad that the original version was. I like that when they style the song differently, make it their own, and they did a good job on that one. And always, as I say, they've always had that little jazzy touch, Swinging Out Sister. And thank you very much, Fraser. I shall look forward to having a little listen, and hopefully get some time to do that. As I say, it's right. So we'll keep an eye out, and I'll make sure I get them downloaded before it goes out. So no problem there. I will do that for you, sir. I'll keep an eye out on the old Facebook messages there for you. Right, and I actually found, because I'm having a good tidy up at home, I actually found some blank CDs, so that'll be fine for Colin. I can sort out bits and pieces for him there. Right, next tune up. You probably heard him do this one, but this is a sort of a slightly more clubby version, if you like, and you'll recognise the voice, and you'll probably recognise the tune. Was originally done a long time ago, and you'll have found Randy Crawford on the original vocals, and you'll know the tune when it starts. But very nicely worked up, this one. Little touch of Italian. Gentleman by the name of Mario Biondi. And you'll know the tune when it starts.

Hey, Rio de Janeiro Blue, of course, Mario Biondi. And that's taken from Mario Biondi Change of Scenes, which is remixes of the tracks he did, I think, on his first album. And was the Invisible Club Mix, the Extended Club Mix. And they did a nice job on that, I think. And the whole album is excellent, worth a little listen. So Mario Biondi, Change of Scenes, the famous Schema record label. And I've got time to fit one more in, so I've got to be quick because we're coming up to the break. So I'll do it now. Somebody used to use this as their theme tune, and I can't remember who it was.

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This is...

Hey, fabulous. I do like that band, Sunlight Square. And what a great version of a classic old soul tune there. In fact, it's more of a funky tune than a soul tune, isn't it? And, of course, I Believe in Miracles. Wonderful. And what a grand job they did of that. And that's taken from a film soundtrack. I can't even get my teeth around this tonight. Let me just have a look. And it tells me here, from the film Cuban Fury. Excuse me. So now you know as much about that as I do. I never even heard of the film, but that's what it says on the title. Okay, Stomp Radio for a Tuesday night. The old boy sitting in for Mr. Paul Abbott, who is having his birthday today. If you're listening, by the way, Paul, a very happy birthday to you. And, of course, a big thank you to CJ. He has to get up very early in the morning, go to work on Tuesdays, and he gets back very late, and he has to come in here and do 3 hours. So I'll have to have a little word with him. If he gets stuck, I know he sometimes gets stuck for the final hour. I can always step in for an hour if I need to. So we'll have a little word and see if he wants a couple of early evenings, and I'll maybe do an extra hour for him. Right, I haven't even looked at that. Be quite honest with you, Fraser. At the moment, my time for looking for music and sorting out music is limited, because I really have got to work hard on the flat, to be quite honest. Got a ton of stuff to sort out there. And my time at the moment is pretty much taken up with domestic duties, I'm afraid. I'll do my best. I'll have a look and see if I can find something. At the moment, I've not really had the proper amount of time to really look into it. So apologies on that score. Right, lots and lots of cover versions, but they do nice jazzy versions of them. That's what I really like. This is a tune that was originally done by, I think this was an original from the lady who did Agua de Beber. You know the lady, I mean. Astrid Gilbert, so that's it. This is an outfit called Brazilian Love Affair. They named themselves after the famous Brazilian Love Affair tune, which was obviously was that Herbie? I can't remember. Let me see. My memory's going bad these days. They called themselves Brazilian Love Affair, and they bought a whole album called Summer Love Affair, which is a very nice album with lots and lots of cover versions on it. So this is a more up-tempo version of the Agua de Beber. This is the right one. I can't even read from here, honestly. I've got the wrong glasses on at the moment. So that's what it's all about, and I think I'll play that for you right now and shut up.

from the album Summer Love Affair. That is Brazilian Love Affair and Agua de Bebea. And you always like to catch me out, don't you, Fraser? I should know. I mean, I'm a big fan of the Blues Brothers film. God knows how many times I've seen it, honestly, and I still laugh like mad. Those two guys were just amazing in that, and the music and the dancing and everything was just top class, and great comedy as well. I think one of my favourite bits is where they're in the underground tunnel, and the girl who was in Star Wars, Princess Leia. Again, I'm terrible at remembering names, she was gonna shoot him because he missed the wedding, and I just thought that was really, really funny, that bit there, and the excuses he makes that that he couldn't turn up for the wedding. That part of it really does make me laugh every time. I've seen it so many times, but I just get to that bit, and it's just the way he says it is just hilarious. Right, so I certainly hope you enjoyed a slightly different version there of the Astro Gilberto song. Now we're going to have what I would call a more traditional sort of jazz tune now. This is a lady by the name of Julie Kelly. She's a Californian. And she's a music teacher as well, but she does a fine job of jazz singing. And this is Julie Kelly from her album Never Let Me Go, and it's entitled The Freedom Jazz Dance. So it's a bit of a standard, this one.

Hey, and she makes that sound easy. All those key changes in there, the sign of an excellent singer, and she coped with those admirably. Nice one there. That is, as I say, Julie Kelly. She is a proper bona fide music teacher and singing coach out in California, but jazz is her first love, obviously. And that was the Freedom Jazz Dance from the album Never Let Me Go. Right, next tune up is an interesting one because it's from a most unlikely source. It's not too jazzy. It's actually quite laid back, this tune. But it's got that little sort of jazz tinge to it, which is why I wanted to include it tonight. You may remember a few years back, she provided the vocals for rap sort of gained a lot of ground, I think, during the 90s and the early part of the 2000s. And a lot of them included a little bit of singing in them, but the rappers weren't doing the singing. They actually got proper singers in to do that. And one of the ladies who sort of got involved on that, and I was really surprised when I heard the album that this came from, because it was a really good album. This is Queen Latifah. You may remember her from, as I say, back when the rap thing was really sort of gearing up and picking up speed, and she was one of the ladies who did a bit of singing for the rappers as well. And this is a real nice tune from her, a track entitled Hard Times, and one that got a little bit popular amongst our old cabin gang, rather caravan gang, when we used to do the Weekenders. We'd often play this one. So, yeah, you dig that Queen Latifah track out. So take it away, Queen Latifah, and a little thing entitled Hard Times when it starts. There we go.

That's a little classy tune, that one. I do like that. Queen Latifah and track entitled Hard Times. And as I say, that that picked up a lot of mileage with the old caravan crew that we used to, all of us used to be in for the weekenders. And there was a whole little gang of us, about half a dozen of us, who all shared the caravans and had a good time over the weekend. And that was one of the big favourite tunes. If we were sitting down Saturday afternoon having a glass of wine or two during one of the sort of more relaxed periods of the weekenders, and always enjoyed it. Anyway, Stomp Radio for a Tuesday afternoon. I had to remember what day it was as well then. Thank you very much for reminding me, Fraser. I am definitely getting really, really bad with names at the moment. I shall have to start writing these things down now to remind myself. And yeah, it's all part and parcel of getting old, and the old brain cells start to give up, I think. But we're getting there, we're getting there. I'm still around, and hopefully I will be for some time to come. Okay, we did play you the Isley Brothers, It's Your Thing, the Studio Rio version during the first hour, and I did promise you a second one from that. And this is the other really good version that they did on that album. It's Mr. Bill Withers along with Studio Rio, and this is an absolutely excellent version of Lovely Day.

Hey, fabulous stuff. That is absolutely brilliant. Bill Withers and Studio Rio. And of course, is a big classic tune, Lovely Day. And I'll be quite honest with you, Fraser, everybody I've played that for over the years has always, oh, I like this. It's one of those real catchy ones. But great stuff. Always good to play. Right, I'm looking at the clock and I'm sitting there enjoying myself, forgetting about the time. I've got so many tunes I want to fit in before I disappear. I don't think I'm going to get them all, but that's for another day. We're going to carry on with the sort of bossa nova style rhythms for at least one or two more. This is an Italian outfit who are sort of the Italian incognito. They call themselves Camera Soul, and this is a track taken from their album Words Don't Speak, and it's just simply called Bossa Nova.

very consistent band. That is Camera Soul out of Italy, and a track entitled simply Bossa Nova does what it says on the tin. Okay, next track up, nothing to do with the magic tones. You do make me laugh, Fraser. Right, next track up is probably the most unlikely thing you'll ever hear on the Blue Note label. It comes from an album by an outfit called Us Three, and they are a bunch of UK rappers, and they picked up sort of rapping over jazz tunes, and they sort of got recommended to Blue Note, and apparently the guy who they introduced them to Blue Note was absolutely struck by these guys, and it's really crazy because they do some really amazing rapping over the top of old jazz tunes. They're all the backing tunes all come originally off the Blue Note label, which is probably one of the best known jazz labels in the world. The outfit were, as I say, were called Us Three, and the album was called Hand on the Torch. Now, they've made other albums since then, but this was the first one that they ever bought out. And it actually came out, as I say, on the Blue Note label. And this track I'm going to play you has got to be the... The album was called Hand on the Torch. Now, they've made other albums since then, but this was the first one

And there, you would never expect something like that to come out on a Blue Note label, would you? An amazing mixture of basically reggae toasting and a little touch of old school proper bebop jazz with knobs on as well. Nice one. Tucker Utes Rhythm is the title of that track. I really do like that. Good fun. I do like a bit of fun music, and I don't think you do much breakdancing to that. It's a wrong sort of beat, isn't it? You need more electro for the old breakdancing, I reckon, rather than that one. Right, I did promise you a second one from Mr. Mario Biondi, and you'll all know this. This was a big track for him, and it's once again remixed onto that album that he bought out, and pretty much the whole of the first album that he did was remixed and issued as a complete album, and here we go. You'll know this one, but not in this form.

a very different version of This Is What You Are. That's that was Brazilianized, apparently. That's what they said, down to Mario Biondi. Right, we are running out of time and we're in the last 10 minutes, so I'm going to be very quick here and say thank you very much for tuning my way this evening. Got a couple more tunes before I disappear. 6 Degrees of Separation. We did play Mario's version of this earlier, but this lady sang on the original version. And here she is with just Joe Sample singing Rio de Janeiro Blue.

quality piano playing by Joe Sample. De Janeiro Blue. And of course, superb, as always, Randy Crawford on the vocals. Something about that lady's voice. Right, that is more or less it from me. I'm going to leave you with a real bumper to finish off with tonight. We're only going to be playing a few minutes of this one. But stay tuned after the break. Anita taking you through till midnight. I'll be back here on Friday afternoon playing you lots of old 70s soul and a few 60s as well. Why not? Bit of Motown. But I'm going to leave you a little bit of Japanese jazz from Jazztronic. Marvellous bit of piano. Track entitled Rita. Stay tuned. For Anita after the break, I'll see you soon. Thanks for tuning my way. Have yourselves a very peaceful night and I'll see you on Friday. Bye-bye now.

0: contact us on 01708 228 678. 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

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Wouldn't it be nice to be able to tell your prospective customers about yourself and your products without it costing the national debt? 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
1: Hello, good evening. Welcome along to my From the Soul Show with me, Anita Long, the Soul Sister. Very big thank you to Pete for stepping in for Abbo, as it's his birthday. A huge thank you to Pete and all the presenters for earlier on broadcasting today. So what have I got for you this evening? I've got some new stuff, some really new stuff, and some very old stuff. A few bits and pieces, as I always do. I look for something because it's in my head, and then I find other things. And I try to find a few things that I've never played before, and there's a few of those in the show for this evening. And I think we've got three, actually, which I think is the maximum you're supposed to have from the new Hill Street Soul album, Nasalifia. As far as I can tell you, it's a great album so far. Kicking off with Lemieux.

some early hellos in the chat room. Hello to TK Max. 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Fraser Miller, if you're still there. And Hazel might be back in a second.

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I'm sure I've got that on, I'm sure I've got the record somewhere, but I've got a funny feeling it's an album. I don't know if it ever came out on a 7, but I would of course be looking for it now.

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I'm ready for some warmth. But I have to say, I think it might be my fault the weather is so cold. Because we ordered a garden table and some benches. And they arrived the other week when the weather was quite nice. And then the weather changed quite dramatically. I think it would be fair to say that it's way too cold for the middle of May.

One that I've been looking for the collection, but I keep getting Discogs messages saying on your wants list, but it's a very suspiciously low price. When I say low, it's still about 80 quid, but that's suspiciously low for that. So I think I might have to get one made for myself. First one from the Nastalifia album now. This is Good Vibes.

0: favourite female vocalists, Mesa. She does a lot with Incognito. I've heard a couple of tracks of her on her own, and she's really good. I'm having a little bit of trouble talking tonight, and if I sound a bit odd, it's because I've got a massive ulcer on my tongue. 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

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And before that, for the ladies, for Nikki, if you're still awake, for TK Max and for Hazel in the chat room. Tony, I've got something coming up for you, but it's a bit late, so you might have gone off to sleep.

another one I have never played before. Papique with Seabreeze and David Florio. And that's called Miss Sun. Now, I'm presuming it means kind of like Miss Sun, Mr. Sun, Mrs. Sun. But I'm taking it as I miss sun. We really need some warm weather.

Betty Wright and the Roots featuring Joss Stone. Wonderful voice of Joss Stone. Whisper in the Wind. I know I keep going about weather, but when I read that, I was like, yeah, if it's in the forecast for tomorrow, it's going to be really breezy.

Again, apparently I have played that about four times, but I don't really remember it. Give It All Up, Danny Toman. Going on to this one now from the new Jared Lawson album, and this should just about take us up to the ads, maybe slightly over. Hey baby, this is Nothing to Forgive. I'm just going to take it back to the beginning because his voice is just outstanding.

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0: Club Romford. Now in its third year, we have a UK soul and R&B legend, the award-winning Shola Amma, singing her classics on the big outdoor stage with support from one of the UK's finest, Shayla Prosper. 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

So I don't know if it was true, but one of my clients told me today that bicarbonate soda is really good for putting on ulcers. So I've just tried it. It's the weirdest thing. I feel like my tongue is fizzing. I feel like it's swollen up a bit more. And the weirdest taste. It's quite salty, I think. Anyway, that, of course, was Stevie Wonder. This is Two in the Row, Stevie Wonder. I've never played this before. In fact, I don't. I've listened to the whole album from the songs in the Key of Life. But I don't remember this at all. Saturn.

I think we can safely say that's one that not many people will remember. But as I love planets and crystals and witchery and stuff like that, and if you didn't know that, hopefully it's not going to make you turn off the radio right now. Anything to do with planets is brilliant for me. So Saturn. Although, strangely, on my laptop it's saved without a capital S, which kind of niggles me a little bit. Anyway, going on to the third one from Hill Street Soul. This is Trip.

from the Mary album, Mary J. Blige. This is another one from the new Jared Lawson album, which I title I cannot remember. Smoke Me Out.

very good evening to Dom Hart, who's joined the chat room. And I shouldn't go any further without telling you about our Good Grooves Garden Party. Tickets are probably, they're over two-thirds sold now. Saturday 27th of June, 2 o'clock to 1 a.m. at Edenwood Place off Bluebell Hill in Aylesford. There are very, the hotel's really, really close. I think the Travel Lodge is pretty close. Holiday Inn, I think, is the closest one. Last time I left my car at Edenwood, because you can park there for free overnight, and walked to get it the next day from the Holiday Inn. So there's a tip for you. Nice bit of fresh air with a slight hangover. The DJs playing Jamie F, Vicky Vibe, myself, Danny T, Pete and Mark Collins, Tom Felton, Terry Matthews, Greg C, Clive Johns and Matthew B. So you'll see some of your stomp favourites there, and maybe some of your stomp not so favourites there. Also on the terrace is going to be a vinyl only session with Dave Smith and the Doing Our Own Thing boys, and I'm joining them because I'm doing the vinyl thing too. So it's going to be a great day. Tickets are only £12.50, a small booking fee, and you can get them from Skiddle or message any of the DJs.

second story man, Chocolate Sundae. This is from an album called Eccentric Soul, Sitting in the Park. I really like that. It's just, yeah, it's like the soul for the less energetic album that I've got somewhere.

Santana, Mr. Jones, before that Bitty McLean, Walk Away From Love, and Marcia Aitken before with I'm Still In Love With You. Before that, something a little bit different, a voice that you don't hear at all now, Maverick Sabre. A change is going to come. I better take this back to the beginning, because I'm talking over Johnny Nash. Cupid is going to take us nearly up to the end of the show, and then we might just get a little minute or so out of the Four Tops. I'll be back in 2 weeks' time. I'm not covering this Friday for Getcha. I'm not actually sure who is, but I will be going to the Music is Black exhibition at the V&A Stratford. So if anybody wants to meet me afterwards, there's no point talking to me when I'm in an exhibition because I don't talk to anybody. I know that's hard to believe. But if anyone's in London and around about 5, 5:30-ish, let me know. Just send me a message.

0: 2 p.m. till 8 p.m. because it's what Saturday afternoons were made for. We will see you there.
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around the world. Welcome along to this Saturday's Get Down with me, DJ Sarah J, live on Stomp Radio. A massive thanks to Greg C for the last few hours. Awesome as always, sir. And good to see you last week at Hemsby. What a weekend that was. Mm-hmm. If you were locked in last Saturday, we went 3 hours straight. No breaks, no nothing. Just kept going. This weekend, slightly more serene and a bit more relaxed. So we just locked it in with Lucas Seto and his brand new track, Sweet Lovin'. And I'm going straight for a classic.

Mr. Luke Vandross. You knew that already anyway. So I ask it each and every week. How's your week been? Has it been really good? Okay. Or not so good. Well, if it's been okay or not so good, sending out lots of love directly to you. And hopefully, as we say each and every week, the next 3 hours will make it feel a little bit easier for you. If you've had a great week, lucky you. I've had a sort of indifferent week. Some good bits, some bad bits. And the bit in the middle, well, yeah, we just get on with it, you know. But on a Saturday, I so look forward to coming on this show and doing what I do each and every week. My madness continues. Even though I thought it was on dodgy ground last weekend. But hey, I will say no more about that. Thoroughly enjoyed Hemsby Weekender. Looking forward to later on in the year as well. And thanks to Scott, Orlando, Nikki, Shirley, Mark and all the team, including all the security staff. You did an absolutely amazing job. It was rammed to the rafters, I have to say. And it was an impromptu visit, which made it even better. Gonna take you back. Touch of Lawrence Welton.

you know, I say each and every week, I have a dig through my music, and I've got a lot. Most DJs do, to be fair. But my own little collection as well. And I sit there and go, oh, I haven't played this for a while. Don't even remember even purchasing that one. I might have been given it, maybe. But I tell you what, every week I try and sort of delve a little bit deeper, try and bring you something different each week, but try and keep the first hour sort of classic soul, R&B, some new tracks. Then the second hour, we go up tempo, we crank it up a bit, and I must insist you grab a glass of something for the second hour, be it non-alcoholic or alcoholic, whichever is your choice, hot or cold, whichever. And third hour, will I never ever tell, you just always have to keep it locked with me here on Stomp Radio.

Chanel and My Life. Let's see what. Who stole the sun? Okay, 1 minute is there, then it's gone. Typical British weather. All week we've had blistering sun, I've been working, and today it comes out for about an hour and then disappears. Typical. Oh well, never mind. Public announcement over and done with. I'm going to share some love with each and every one of you. And I do have a long list. If you lock in every week, you will know I try and say hi to each and every one of you. If you're in the chat room and you're lurking, come in, come on. If you've never been here before, it's all the W's. I'll train these teeth. Stompradio.com. Give yourself a name, an alias, whatever, your own name. Come in, say hi. If you want to say hi directly, I'm on social media, DJ Sarah J or Sarah Jane Rundle. It's as easy as that.

And Sarah, keep the gin diet on the go, love. All right. And keep him in check. Also got to say good afternoon to CJ and Wendy, to Trevor Wonder, also to DJ V, Tracy Roman. I know she's up in Great Yarmouth. Martin Green, Deborah Ann, Aaron Miller, starting his day over in Cali. Good morning, sir. Also got to say, buona sera to Lenny and Kathy, who are over in Naples. He's on tour. The lovely Hazel Grace, welcome home. She's finally back from Nepal. Good to have you back. Deborah McColgan. Also, the Millington Massive and Carmel. Good morning to you guys starting their day. To Steve Rogers, Karen Elizabeth Tucker. Also to Teddy Esposito in New York. Howard and Gaynor over in Australia. Lady D and Manny in Boston, Kibimi in Atlanta, Mikey Gonzalez over in Tenerife, also Frederick and Maria, good evening to you guys over in Florida, to Diane Rogers, Judas Greaves, happy birthday Ava Hibbett, hope you have a wonderful day, also to Claude and Dolly Noble, gotta say to Karen Bolan over in Vancouver as well, good morning to you, Squirrely Mez, John and Kim, and Andrew Egan, to name but a few.

classic Sean Oliver. You and me. Well, always on a Saturday, 4 through till 7 p.m. here in the UK. And if you're around the world, thank you for locking in and lending me your ears for these next few hours. Going to send out a little bit more love to a few. To Andy Plouz over in France. Bonjour, sir. He's just come back off a massive motorbike tour. I've been watching him. What an amazing trip. Also to Lorraine and Steve Buchanan. Got to say good afternoon to Jeanette Woodham Dodds. I always have to take her name slowly. Martin Fairweather. Angie and Jim, Patrick Cairns, also to Scott and to Nikki, as I said earlier, Diane Creswell, Sarah Turner, also to Squirrely Mez, Michelle Browning Johnson, Lisa Tilton, the lovely Sally Ann, Roger and Shiona, Randy and Jane, Pablo and Julie, Patrick and Tracy, Warren and Sharon, also to Algie, Diane Palmer. I'm reading through my list really, really quickly. And I think that's just about it for this part. I may get a few more coming in during the afternoon. If you do, come say hi, chat room, all the W's, stompradio.com, or on my social medias. It's as easy as that.

Dennis Henderson and Skip to my loo. I'm going to send a huge big cuddle out to Joanne Hunter. Good to see you last weekend at the Soul and Reggae Weekender over at Hemsby, and everybody that was there. It was so lovely to see loads of faces that we knew. And I also got to repeat something I said earlier on. So this is to Sarah, and with 500 cubs, that is a North Yorkshire scout meet, I believe, that Sarah and Marco are involved in. Sarah, keep the gin flowing, love. That's all I'm going to say. And when he gets on your nerves, I'm putting that really politely, drink more gin, okay? I don't advocate drinking. Well, I do on a Saturday, generally. But Sarah, we'll make an exception for you, love. I really do hope you heard it last time. But if you didn't, you hear it this time. Time for about three or four more tracks before we hit the top of the first hour out of three.

Sweet Thunder, and everyone's singing love songs. Well, I hope so. I've got time to squeeze two in now, because the time is ticking like it does each and every Saturday. I tell you, I don't have clocks in the studio. I've only got the clock on my phone, so I'm out of whack. So be it. I know there's no cameras. I double check. And I know that Greg always hides the biscuits. That's my standard format in the studio here on Stomp for a Saturday. But please, just keep it locked right through till 7 and keep me company on the chat, in the chat room, social medias, private messages, what have you. And I will give you some love if you do.

classics, but they've been reblended, remixed, re-edited, whatever you want to call it, but they're more up-tempo, so get ready to have a bit of a boogie mid-Saturday afternoon here on Stomp Radio. See you guys on the other side.

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1: 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And we've booked the sunshine. 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
4: 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So come bring your funky vibes and love, but most of all your dancing shoes. It's all about the Salt Hill Dust Club, Saturday the 23rd of May, 2 p.m. till 8 p.m. because it's what Saturday afternoons were made for. 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